But you are not, and I am not, and everything is wrong, 'cause you are not.

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And although it looked really great, they just couldn't get rid of that stench.

walk around with clothespins on their noses. And although they all had wonderful things to say,

They just couldn't get rid of that stench. 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And although this kept the stench away, they all knew it was rotten.

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Her skin was cold, her eyes were closed. She must have lost control. The wind didn't take its toll. Gently the officer described.

0: Përshëndetje të gjithëve, mirë se vini në Radio DC. 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
2: 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I'm gonna go in my pocket.
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2: Ain't nothing in there for you.

could you use? Go to him now, he calls you, you can't refuse. When you got nothing, you got nothing to lose. You're invisible.

Who's on it? Hey? How long have you been seeing her? Answer me, Ian! Don't ignore me! I don't deserve this.